coat and get your hat. Leave your worries on the doorstep. Go direct your feet to the sunny side of the street. Can't you hear that bitter pat?

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I'd love to join their fun, but they bomb me. It takes more than one

0: Et qui a bu? 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Comment t'appelles déjà?
1: It's Jammers Jams and Nathan Flukebox Lee of Asian Dub Foundation.
2: Yeah, man's a dickhead.
1: No, that was a jingle on the radio, bro. Oh, was it? Oh, shit, let's do that again.
2: Do that again. Yo, this is Nathan Flukebox Lee.
1: Asian Dub Foundation.
2: Yeah, that's right. Asian Dub Foundation.
1: 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Radio Leazak.
2: Wait, get it right, you South London Herbert.
1: Man's from South London. You can edit it?
3: Yeah.

0: Monsieur Razak, ça a l'air gott.
1: The human species have become the biggest predator on our planet. And if we know the history of predators, we know that it ultimately leads to their extinction. So if we have to survive as a species on our planet, and we have to ensure the survival of our planet itself, we need a new kind of evolution, metabiological evolution, meaning that we are over with physical evolution, but in a new phase of our evolution, the evolution of consciousness.

0: Ich karat.
1: Mm.
0: Ich rectangle.
1: Mm.
0: Ich rund.
1: Oh.
0: Mm. Ich per les scolas.
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0: Ich blau. 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Ich rutze. 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
2: Pas tout cas, pas d'esprit cas.
0: Ah, j'ai bumbu.
1: Ah!
3: Bitch, I'm on my motherfucking money back.
4: You only gave me $5.
3: I gave you 20 motherfucking dollars.
4: No, you didn't. You only gave me $5.
3: No, I gave you 20, and I ain't gonna sit here and argue with your flat-ass face, old girl. This is America. You know what's the thing about your motherfuckers?
4: Go home!
3: Well, I ain't leaving nowhere till I get my motherfucking check. 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
1: Nah, I was talking about Yaro.

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4: Any of you fucking pricks move! 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
0: Ouais, c'est pas dit. 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The essence of hip hop, the core of the hip hop sound, is sample. And even that has evolved a lot throughout the years to where it's no longer just simple loops. 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Alors, mes cas, vous attendez quoi? Votre café au pieu? 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

We're back. 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Bring a firm, I'm firming it. 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Time's turbulent, thunder strikes through the firmament. I'm shotting 3-5s at the terminus. 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

0: Who needs blouses?
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